years from now, you will be more disappointed by the things that you didn't do than by the ones you did so. So throw off the bowlines.

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1: Let's get the party started. See you at the bar, you was hardly talking. That's when I knew that your heart was scarring. Friends to lovers need a part to star in. Like, wait, babe, let me

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